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1: Chad Tyson, what's up? How you guys doing tonight? Checking in Rock Things here on a Tuesday evening. Thanks for hanging out tonight, man. Bunch of stuff coming up on the show, including a ton of great music. Offspring on the way after REM. There's one I love.

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1: Chad Tyson rolling this American 250 money again this week. Four chances every day through Friday. Once again, to win $2,500. So keep an ear out for those keywords. Next one going down with the morning show tomorrow, 8 a.m.

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I'm Chad Tyson. We are hooking up Journey tickets for Father's Day, and it's easy to get yourself entered to win for Dad. 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I've got

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Chad Tyson, one of the co-writers of that tune there. Mike Campbell from The Heartbreakers got a new album coming out on Friday this week with his band, The Dirty Knobs. Yeah, Mike Campbell, co-wrote Boys of Summer, Don Henley. Chad Tyson hanging out tonight. And that new Dirty Knobs record, one of many new rock albums, dropping off Friday this week.

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Chad Tyson, Bon Jovi, going to be back on stage starting next month for their residency at MSG, which we'll talk about a little bit later this hour. And I got some White Stripes on the way next. Jack White actually out on tour right now. He's back here in the States later this year. If you're not following him on the socials, man, they're posting some great videos from the tour overseas.

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Humans were not created to sit in silence. We were born to be loud. 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
1: Chad Tyson, got some Red Hot Chili Peppers coming up as we're getting back to the rock right now with the Scorpions. A new one from them next. And next hour, just past 9, to get you details on this new video game. They've got some tunes featured in. It's kind of bringing back memories of Rock Band and Guitar Heroes. More on that coming.

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Chad Tyson. So we're giving away a ton of money this month. 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

playing Cedar Rapids Classic Rock here on 100.7 The Fox. Chad Tyson, World Cup getting rolling this week. Kind of a rundown of what to expect Thursday and Friday, first couple of days. And we'll also talk about beer sales a little bit later this hour. Back into things now with Metallica or Sabotage.

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100.7 The Fox, Eastern Iowa's home of classic rock. Chad Tyson rushed back on stage tonight to perform in L.A. for show number two on the 50-something tour, which we'll talk more about next, because last night we didn't really go through the Neil Peart tribute stuff, but was there out full force on Sunday night. Is tonight, too.

0: playing Iowa City's classic rock here on 100.7 The Fox. Chad Tyson, Anakin Niles, following the big shoes that Leighton Neal Peart with Rush on the 50-something tour, which, as mentioned a few minutes ago, show number 2 tonight at the Forum in Los Angeles. Sunday night, she actually had a pair of his drumsticks sitting next to her on the drum riser. I shared a photo of that over on the socials last night. It's over on hers as well. She posted a bunch of great pictures from the kits on Sunday over on her stuff on Instagram. And late Neal Peart's widow, Carrie, and his daughter, Olivia, they're totally fine with this, man. They say we're thrilled to support the 50-something tour, celebrating a band whose music has resonated and inspired fans for generations, and to honor Neal's extraordinary legacy as both a drummer and lyricist. Yeah, they're over the moon about this. They actually wrote some stuff up for the program. They're fine with the man. I still see some people hating on Anakin Niles over on the socials. Why? She nailed the assignment, man. If you've not watched the performance videos, check them out.
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0: 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Chad Tyson, John Mellencamp back with another workout video as he gets ready for his tour this summer. And in this, he says he stopped smoking.
1: What?
0: Oh, yeah. You have to watch and listen because right after he said that, he said, oh, guess what else? I always lie to strangers.

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Chad Tyson, tickets going on sale this week for our iHeartRadio Music Festival. And, of course, Weezer joins us for that this year. One from them and details next.

Bob and Tom Show here on 100.7 The Fox. Chad Tyson. We'll talk spacesuit fashion coming up later this hour on the show tonight. NASA announced the crew for the next Artemis mission today, and also got details about their suits. So that's coming up.

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I'm Chad Tyson. Hey, if you're into classic cars, you got to be at the Iowa State Fairgrounds July 3rd through the 5th for the good guys. 35th Speedway Motors Heartland Nationals. 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
1: It's Stacy, and we're the proverbial crazy straw to pair with your Chardonnay, morning cup of Joe, whatever. 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
1: It's Stacy, and can you believe I've never seen the Scorpions? 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
1: It's Stacy and the rower, the American woman who's trying to make it from California to Hawaii. Only two women have ever done that, rowing solo. And she's aiming to be the third and trying to beat the record. The current record is 86 days, 10 hours and 5 minutes. So she left from Monterey, California on May 21st and is providing updates on her website. Just Google Kelsey Rower and she'll pop up. It's kind of neat to watch.
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0: 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It's Stacy with you. Time for some harmonies. Uh-oh. 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
1: It's Stacey, and some of the big summer blockbusters they expect to see a lot of ticket sales for. 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I mean, Toy Story 5, they're expecting a lot. 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

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It's Stacy. And hey, Teresa. She's cool. 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

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It's Stacy, and we're always ready for a smooth-ass broadcast. 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
1: It's Stacy. 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Vegas residency a little later this year. September, mid-September to early October, if you want to go see them. The Scorpions coming home to Las Vegas. They've been at it for 61 years. Gotta see the Scorpions.

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0: 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Within our wheelhouse, you got Muse on the bill and Weezer, Goo Goo Dolls. All just have huge hits, don't they? So that's happening September 18th and 19th, T-Mobile Arena in Vegas, of course, our 16th year. Maybe this is the year I go. I've never won. They have employee contests and I come up short.
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12: 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I'm very ambitious, you know, I'm very creative. I have, like, a little jam studio downstairs in my house. And I sit in there for at least a couple hours to 3 hours a day and jamming with loops and all kinds of stuff just to keep, you know, my chops up. 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
13: 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There's Christy Lee at the news desk.
14: Hi.
13: Jeff Oske is sitting across from me.
15: That's right.
13: How are you, Pally?
15: Good.
13: There's, I brought you a Bassmaster magazine.
15: I saw that.
13: There's Ace Cosby.
15: What'd you bring me?
13: I brought you a Bassmaster magazine.
16: I thought you were going to go with Assmaster, but...
13: It's for men with basso voices.
15: Yeah, thank you.
13: I am Josh Arnold. There's Tom. I brought you the Assmaster.
16: Could have been for guys that play the bass.
13: But he doesn't. So I got him the other one.
15: I used to.
13: Oh, you did?
15: Yeah.
13: You used to play the bass?
15: Yeah.
13: Stand up?
14: No.
16: Oh, well, thanks for joining us.
14: I'd like to thank you, Tom, for adding to my long list of paranoia, as my husband keeps telling me it gets longer and longer every day. Last night, check local listings. There were some pretty nasty thunderstorms. And as you know, we live in a pretty wooded area. And I was sitting on the toilet in my little water closet, and all I could think of is, God, please don't let that tree fall and have me die on the toilet tonight. Because
16: yeah, that'd be,
14: because yesterday we were talking about famous people that had died on the toilet. So I go to bed and I told Andy the story, and he goes, are you okay? I go, he's adding to my paranoia every day.
13: But the good part is, if you do die that way, you're now one of six people in history
15: a famous person. Oh, you're on a list.
14: I don't think I'm famous enough to make this list.
15: You're on my list, baby.
14: Oh, thank you.
16: And, it's one of those things that people be whispering at the funeral home.
13: wait a minute.
14: No, that, yes, would
13: that would happen, but we'd be talking about it on the air.
14: You would laugh
13: every day.
14: Yes.
16: Yeah, it'd be hard to... It'd be kind of one of those countdown things. How many days since her tragic death can we mention the fact that she was pooping while...
13: Oh, yeah. We'd have flushing sound effects.
16: Oh, yeah.
14: Oh, by the way, it was number one, and I was trying to get done so quick.
16: Well, there is... Don't they say if it's lightning, you shouldn't be in the shower?
14: Yeah, I've always heard that.
16: Is that a thing?
15: I believe so.
14: I have. Oh, but my mother told me that, and she was a big liar.
16: So if you were, but in theory, if you were urinating, I know there was a guy that was urinating into an air conditioner that got zapped pretty bad.
14: So if you're urinating, it could go upstream.
16: Well, no, the electricity is conducted by the water. So I'm not sure if you could get electrocuted sitting on a toilet, but I would imagine it's possible.
14: I hope not. Now you've added another thing.
16: Now, yesterday we had a list. I've got it right in front of me, of course.
14: I have it right here, too.
16: I saved it.
14: Yes, of course you did.
16: From mental floss. Most famously, Elvis died in the bathroom. I've always wondered, if you come upon that scene, do you flush, or is that tampering with evidence?
13: I don't know, because maybe, what if they could look at, the stool and see, oh, there's a lot of blood here. Obviously, there was some other.
14: Yeah, right.
16: Yeah, Elvis died at the age of 42. It's hard to believe. Yeah.
14: Elvis's case, it was the other way. He was impacted, remember?
13: Gosh darn it.
14: Ugh.
16: Yeah.
13: That's got to be terrible.
14: Ugh.
16: Yeah, need more fiber, Elvis, and probably fewer barbiturates.
14: Yeah.
16: The one that was really good was the guy that was murdered. Was it? Here it is. Godfrey the Fourth, the Duke of Lower Lorraine, who, by the way, it says was, they note, known as Godfrey the Hunchback.
14: Well, he must have had a hunchback.
16: So I'm guessing.
14: Yeah.
13: But I bet he didn't like that.
14: No, I bet not.
16: was that behind his back?
14: Not if you're a duke. You don't want to be known as a hunchback.
16: An assassin, it says, was positioned directly under his privy, as they write here.
13: That's rough.
16: When the duke went to use the toilet, the assassin stabbed him up the backside with a spear, is how they elegantly put it.
13: You know, that's a crime of passion, isn't it? That's, you've got to be really.
14: It's rough for both of them.
16: So that guy's got to be.
14: Inside
16: some kind of a, yikes.
13: That's a good assassin.
16: Yeah, we get those stories every once in a while about, someone will be at a facility that is going into a big tank, and they'll look down and they'll see the light of a camera.
13: Yeah.
16: Some guy down in there.
13: My shop teacher told us a story about, he was an ex-cop, and I remember his exact words were, he goes, we found this guy. He was in the bottom of an outhouse, and, he was just out down there getting it hot off the press.
16: this is a public service. Be glad that when you get up this morning, you didn't say to yourself, well, I'm going to put on my fishing boots and go stand in the bottom of a port-a-san and get some hot off the press. No, thank you. now, here's the word on the lightning thing, and this is significant because coming up today, we do have a Benjamin Franklin news, of all things. This says, according to the National Weather Service and the CDC, you should not shower during a lightning storm. They strongly advise using any plumbing during a severe thunderstorm.
14: All right.
16: Lightning can travel through a home's metal plumbing and wiring, putting you at serious risk of of electrocution if you're in contact with the water or metal fixtures.
13: Boy, that would suck.
14: God,
13: bad.
14: It would.
16: Yeah.
14: That's why houses had lightning rods back in the day. Why don't we have those anymore?
16: We do.
14: We do?
16: Oh, sure. Yeah, a lot of houses have.
14: You have a lightning rod on the top of your house right now.
16: I've never looked. I think I do. I know my
13: kidding.
16: One of my neighbors does. I see her to my walk the dogs.
14: Yeah. I don't have one. I know we don't have one. Do you have one?
13: No.
16: I'll have to double check. That's serious business. But back to the notion of being at your the aforementioned funeral you're having, Christy.
14: Yeah.
16: For yourself. Mm-hmm. I remember we had a news story about a guy that he died in a farm field, and he had taken some kind of a styrofoam, whatever it is, a foam pipe that was part of the tractor thing, and he was having intimate relations with it when he died.
13: Man, that's tough.
16: I mean, it made the press. I mean, it was in the news.
13: Oh, man.
16: But again, that's got to be maybe that's a closed wake. You don't want to be. Well, Elmer died doing what he loved. Farming? No, no, no, no. Having sex with a tractor.
14: His poor widow.
17: You know, we knew he loved it. What do
16: yeah,
17: we,
16: yeah. Who
17: I guess we shouldn't be shocked. Should
15: what's
17: we?
15: The old saying? Nothing screws like a deer?
16: yeah, that was pretty rough. Well,
15: Josh, have you ever been so drunk that you sat backwards on the toilet so you could rest your head on the back of the toilet?
17: Never done that.
14: Oh. No.
15: That's a move.
17: Wow.
16: I was not aware of that.
14: That is a move.
15: I only did it once. I didn't remember doing it. I just remember waking up from it.
14: Oh.
16: Well, I would think that the positioning would cause

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1: It's our way of making sure you haven't missed anything. 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
2: I have a song stuck in my head, Tom, that I'm going to have to listen to on the way home to get it.
3: George Strait.
2: Do you guys remember the Baltimora song, Tarzan Boy?
4: Oh, no.
3: No.
2: Oh, oh, oh, oh, oh, oh, oh,
5: oh. Oh, yeah.
2: You guys remember?
3: Oh, yeah. Yeah.
2: I don't know why it is stuck in my head. Oh, I can't stand it.
3: Wow.
4: Tarzan Boy.
3: I get the King Kong theme stuck in my head sometimes.
2: Now, this was for the short-lived animated show.
3: Yeah, yeah.
2: Which I wasn't familiar with until you mentioned it.
3: Yeah. King Kong, you know the name of King Kong. You know the fame of King Kong.
4: You're
3: 10 times as big as a man.
6: That's right.
2: I bet I would have loved that show if it was on when I was a kid.
3: It was great.
7: It's only 10 times as big?
2: I know. Maybe. Yeah.
4: It looks a lot bigger in the movie.
7: Yeah, I think
2: that's more Mighty Joe Young.
7: Oh, it was like 10 times.
3: See, that's where they made a mistake. See, because the physics of that don't work.
2: Right.
3: Well, you couldn't have an animal that big.
2: Don't be that guy.
3: You mean that guy? You mean the one who's accurate and correct and wants to understand the human anatomy?
2: Ruin King Kong?
3: Sorry. You know, if King Kong had been more realistic, you know what he would have been throwing at those airplanes?
2: Right.
3: A giant turd.
2: Do gorillas do that?
3: Of course. All monkeys do that.
4: Gorillas and monkeys.
3: Remember we talked about Jim Jones selling Jim Jones before he became a mass murderer, selling monkeys door to door?
2: Well, technically, he didn't murder anybody.
3: I think he persuaded them. I think
4: I know the difference between a monkey.
3: If I were on the jury, I'd give him the chair.
2: Now I'm being that guy for Jim Jones.
3: He'd take monkeys and try to sell them door to door. This is true. Can you imagine the conversations he'd have with them? The way I talk to my dog, he'd go, all right, I'm going to ring the bell. If you throw your feces one more time at the lady that answers, I'm going
2: to
3: pack you off to some science lab. You're going to be part of an experiment. I got to sell some monkeys today.
4: He had a diaper on the monkey.
2: Do you think he had a briefcase and he would open it up and the monkey was in there?
4: No, you got
2: a sample bag.
3: I interest you in a monkey. How about a fuller brush? Either one. Christy Lee is.
4: I have a question. Do you think that there are smoke alarm ghosts that only make your smoke alarm battery die at 11:30 at night?
3: Yes.
4: What the heck?
2: Ghosts have been known to drain power from batteries. Yeah.
3: Yeah. Yes, and they always get the one in that room, the room where you have the high ceiling. Yeah. You got the high ceiling, and there's that smoke alarm you didn't even know was up there.
4: Yep.
3: And all of a sudden, it's going off.
4: Yeah, thank you, honey. Well, first you have to walk around and find out which one it is. That's that's 10 minutes.
3: You know, the current scam?
4: What?
3: The
4: 10-year battery? The
3: 10-year batteries.
2: Yeah.
3: Yeah.
4: Damn.
3: Yeah. Whoever that company is, I want the head of that thing to
4: get
3: a 10-year battery, and as soon as it goes out, we'll
2: send them on the
3: hentavirus ship.
2: Because I had one for like 4 years, and it went out.
4: Yeah.
2: So it wasn't just a faulty one of mine. This is kind of a problem.
3: They're not going for 10 years.
4: No,
2: gotcha.
4: They're not.
2: Gotcha. Because I was really excited about the 10 years.
5: Ours are hardwired.
4: Lucky.
2: Are they?
3: Oh. Yeah.
4: Whoa, fancy.
3: Yeah, but.
5: Yes, we have one.
2: Well, sorry, Mrs. Rockefeller.
3: Yeah, but you need to have a backup with a battery.
4: What
3: if the power goes out and your house is filled with carbon monoxide, Miss Smarty?
5: You guys will never see me again.
2: Yeah.
4: Well, do you have a gas furnace?
5: Yeah.
4: Okay, yeah, you need the carbon.
3: Got to get a carbon monoxide.
4: Okay.
3: Yeah, the 10-year batteries don't.
4: No.
2: Well.
4: But God love my husband. He got up and took care of it. But, oh.
7: I had a smoke detector ruin this amateur porn I was watching the other day. That's all I could hear.
4: Right.
7: I'm like, how are you doing it with that beep going off in the background? Like, oh, ruined it.
3: Okay. Well, Christy, what's going on over there?
4: A Secret Service officer was arrested for indecent exposure while off duty in Florida recently.
3: Oops.
4: According to the police affidavit. Officers responding to the DoubleTree Hotel at the Miami airport found 33-year-old John Spillman naked and masturbating at the end of a hallway.
3: Or Spillman.
4: Oh, God.
3: If the shoe fits.
4: A guest told officers the suspect had followed her and other guests from the hotel lobby, but they had fled to their room out of fear.
2: Yeah.
7: Good call.
4: He was taken into custody and charged with indecent exposure. The chief of the Secret Service's Uniform Division, Richard McCauley, said Mr. Spillman has been placed on administrative leave.
2: Not just outright fired.
5: That's crazy.
4: According to people, he apparently had been part of a security detail tied to the president's visit for the PGA Cadillac Championship.
2: How about that?
4: Yeah.
3: Can't even secretly service himself.
2: No.
3: Wow. Hi. That's a pretty specific, weird thing, yeah. Don't you think?
2: What happened?
5: Yeah.
2: Man.
4: Well, I'm thinking he got drunk. Maybe he was hitting on some girls in the lobby, followed him upstairs, hoping to get an invite.
2: I've been drunk and hit on lobby girls, and boy, never occurred to me to just whack it in the hall.
3: I love that, Ben. Whack it in the hall. Oh, they're a comedy troupe. I'm sorry.
2: Yeah.
3: Well, that's interesting.
4: Two teens arrested after driving a lawnmower through a Florida Target store as part of a social media stunt.
3: Worth it. Well, yep. Worth it.
7: No, these two are douchebags.
2: Oh, you know of them?
7: Yeah.
4: The Ocala Police Department said one 18-year-old and Mr. Janik Skaradek drove the lawnmower through the store, damaging a door in the process, while his 18-year-old buddy, Luke Charsky, recorded the event.
2: Damn it,
4: the lawnmower riding teen faces charges of criminal mischief, disorderly conduct. His friend who filmed the stunt charged as a principal to disorderly conduct.
2: But is still laughing.
7: Well, if you saw the kid driving it, it's obvious he's never had to mow a lawn in his life. Like, they should have a little more lawn mowing, a little less pranks. Like, the week before, they went into Culver's with multiple, what do you call it?
4: Leaf blowers.
7: Leaf blowers and blew the whole place.
2: Why would they? Yeah.
3: So this is just for
4: just videos.
7: It's just for views.
4: Jerks.
3: They're probably trying to impress their AI girlfriends.
4: But, by the way, your speed mowing looked fine. You can just continue to do it that way if you'd like.
7: Keep it up.
3: Oh, did you see the letter the guy sent to this gorgeous, huge, vast acreage of lawn that he cut? It was beautiful.
4: Yeah.
7: I'll have to look.
3: Make you jealous. I mean, it was a lot of lawn.
5: Mm-hmm. Have you ever played those video games where you mow lawns?
2: What?
5: You have video games like...
2: No.
5: Yeah. No.
2: Where you mow lawns?
5: Yeah, it's like a simulator. Like, in...
3: Why not mow a lawn?
2: From the creators of Paperboy.
5: It's just people that like doing it. Yeah.
3: Why do a chore when you can pretend to do one?
2: Did you love the game Folding Laundry? You're going to love. Did you love
3: You're going to love cleaning the toilet. I got a new toilet brush.
7: Oh, yeah? Game changer?
3: I
7: got a new toilet brush.
0: We got a hot dog stories?
4: So where to believe you clean your own toilet?
5: I bet he cleans it every time he uses it.
3: No. I my house is pretty clean at all times, but it's got it's got the stick and then a thing like the size of a small football on the bottom. It's all full of brushes, but then it's got a little flange brush sticking up.
2: Oh, yeah.
7: So you can get perfect.
3: You can get that. Yeah. That's something new.
4: To get under the rim.
2: It is newish, and that thing is great.
4: To get under your
3: rim. Then it's got that cup holder you put it in.
4: And it closes around it.
2: Sure.
3: Yeah, it's pretty amazing.
2: This
3: kind of technology.
2: That is cause for celebration.
3: Hey, if the people in that boat wouldn't have hantavirus if they cleaned their toilets.
2: That's the best toilet cleaning thing since Toilet Duck invented the neck that sort of angles.
3: On the squirter gizmo.
2: Just fantastic.
3: Yeah. And then here's my question. God. So you get it all.
4: Remember when we used to get drunk and
2: it's you guys who aren't getting drunk anymore. I don't know.
3: You get it all foamy and everything, right? You scrub it. Then do you leave it or do you rinse it by flushing?
2: I leave it while I like clean the sink and then I'll go and flush.
3: You'll leave it for the rest of the day just to
2: the rest of the day.
3: Kill all the germs in there.
2: No, I trust that the brush and the cleaning thing.
3: I hope you have the cure for hantavirus. Okay. I like to just spread more misinformation.
4: You're very good.
3: It's not just the internet.
2: Is your toilet covered in antivirus?
4: You don't get hantavirus from your toilets.
2: I think you do.
4: Do you have rats being in your toilet?
2: Yes, I have house rats. Toilet.
3: Okay.
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14: When a storm isn't just a storm, stay ahead of it with a Weather First Road Warrior.
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16: 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That's the first sign of a tornado.
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1: What? 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

0: Next, Beck, we don't open all the bottles and cans.
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0: Time for my harmonica solo.
1: Play it, baby.
0: You know, they call me Fingers Kavanaugh.
1: You the man.
0: It's like I got carpal tunnel syndrome from the way I play. Gonna wail on this thing for you now.
1: Wail on the teeth.
0: Here we go.
1: You the man.
0: Thank you.
1: Scat for me. You the blues man. Scat for me, Tim.

said Jimbo.

0: you doing with those monkeys, Jim?
1: Thank you. Thank you.
2: Yeah, we know it's a repeat, but things are always better the second time around. This is Bob and Tom Extra.
3: Joining us on the big screen from parts unknown, possibly an airport, it's the wonderful man, the great comedian Jim Gaffigan. Hey, Jim, where are you?
4: I am I'm your roving reporter. I'm reporting from JFK, a beautiful airport. You know, everything in the airport is a little out of place. You ever notice that? Like, you just walk into the gate and you beep, beep, and there's a golf cart behind you. Like, why is there a golf cart in the airport? You know, are you playing through, you know? Am I in the fairway?
3: Jim, I was just looking at your schedule. You are everywhere this summer. You're going all over the place. A bunch of dates coming up in California. Have you looked at the schedule? You're going to be out of gas here pretty soon.
4: It's a mistake. But my kids are home, so I had to. All my kids. You know, they. I had one graduate college, and you know, they're home from college, and they're back, and there's just so much drama that's in my house. There's conflict and drama. And it's like, if my house were a neighborhood, it would be a bad neighborhood. I wouldn't recommend going there at night because it is, there's a lot of drama there.
5: Who's tending your garden while you're gone?
4: I know, that's the scary thing, right? I'm going on this 10-day run, and as any gardener knows, it's like, it's nice to go on trips, and I have to pay for all these unemployed people that live with me. But I also, my garden, it's very exciting. And I understand some people listening don't consider gardening manly, but gardening is something I enjoy doing while my husband plays golf.
6: Right.
3: Jim, I keep this by my side. It's my bottle of Father Time. Precious batch Kentucky straight bourbon whiskey from Mr. Gaffigan. Now, are you still in this business?
4: I am. We have our latest release is the Caboose. I'm not sure which one you have there. Is that Firstborn or?
3: This is the one. Yeah, this is Firstborn edition with the picture of your dad on the phone on the cover bottle, I should say.
4: Yeah, it's actually my grandfather. But, you know, me, my dad, my grandfather, there's the genetic pool was not, there was not a lot of variety there.
3: So I was going to say, it looks just like you.
4: It is scary. And, you know, my youngest kid looks like me. And I'm like, I feel sorry for the poor guy. And, but he's a smart kid, so he'll be able to overcome the weakness when it comes to appearance, hopefully. So that is, we have the fifth edition. And, you know, I know that, there's a lot of bourbon fans out there. And it's mainly available at fathertime-bourbon.com. We're not a big brand. It's just me and a buddy from college. And it's an excuse for me to keep trying to drink bourbon. You know, it's kind of like this whole thing prepping me to go to AA, I guess, is what you would call it.
3: Yeah, I saw your last live show, and I would say a solid, hilarious, maybe 20 minutes on the origins of bourbon. And I learned a lot, and I laughed a lot. It was very interesting. Are you still doing a bourbon hunk on this new tour? And just, by the way, does this new tour have a name?
4: This new tour is called the Everything is Wonderful Tour. And because everything is wonderful, right?
3: I'm laughing already.
4: Because everything is just wonderful. I actually, most of the bourbon stuff I did in a mini kind of YouTube set called Live from Old Forester. I shot it in Louisville, and it's also available on all the audio platforms. I would say this hour of material, I'm mainly complaining about my kids in different ways. There's a lot of things to complain about. The great irony is when I started stand-up, I complained about my dad. This is how long I've been doing stand-up. I complained about my dad, and now I complain about my kids. And my hopefully I'll get to the point where I can complain about my grandchildren. You know what I mean?
3: Well, what is the age of your youngest?
4: My youngest is 13. My eldest is 22. And there's just, you know, there's, I understand it's developmentally appropriate for them to challenge boundaries, but they're stealing my stuff. That's what I don't like. There's a lot of just burglary occurring. And I wake up, I'm like, that's my coat. Why is my 16-year-old in my blue jeans? Where are my socks? Why am I sticking this gun in my mouth? Yeah. It's just a never-ending thing.
3: Now, you live in New York City. Do your kids have any desire to drive, and are they driving?
4: It is interesting. You know, it was such a pivotal point of my teenage life was getting the driver's license, but it varies. You know, my eldest is a big driver, but you know, my 20-year-old and 16-year-old, they really, they're just not that interested in driving. And in some ways I'm kind of like, that's okay. Cause in New York, that's okay. You know, I'm not saying they're, bad drivers, but they'd probably be bad drivers.
3: Do you keep a car in the city?
4: I do. And I pay for parking, which is what I probably paid for my first apartment. It was,
3: I'll bet.
4: It's just, everything I do makes no sense. I have five kids, makes no sense. I live in New York City, makes no sense. I have a place in the suburbs where I have this huge garden, makes no sense because I travel. It's everything I do makes no sense, but that's, you know, I'm a pale guy. I can't go outside. That makes no sense either.
3: Yeah. What are you growing, may I ask?
4: Being from Indiana, I feel compelled to grow corn, but I'm in the Northeast and it never really works. I mean, we get a couple dinners out of it, but a lot of shishito peppers, you know, but I pretty much grow everything. Like I have grapes, I have berries that the little critters in my yard love to eat. Strawberries where I might get like four a year, you know, it's really a struggle, but it's, you know, like you look, I spend a lot of time on social media cause I'm a winner, right? Looking at reels, and every other gardener knows exactly what they're doing. You know, like they go to their raised bed and you just see like just a bounty of produce. I go to my raised bread. It looks like it's like Sarajevo in the early 90s. It makes no sense. Because I do try. I have a compost. I'm too afraid to get bees. But like, I'm a total nerd when it comes to that. You know, I don't know if I can convince my wife. I'd love to get chickens. But again, I travel too much. Yeah.
3: Yeah. One of our guys did the chicken thing. You don't want to do it. You'll be
4: smelly, right?
5: Well, the raccoons like to eat them.
3: and the coyotes. Yeah.
6: And the chickens almost refuse to die sometimes, running around headless and bloody.
3: And then all your friends don't want any more of your eggs. And it ends up costing you about $300 per egg. But Jim's here. Tell him we're not here. I don't want any more eggs. Haywood Banks has chickens. He always brings me eggs.
4: That's fun.
3: The world of comedy.
4: I mean, it's fun the first time he brings you eggs, and then you're like, I'm at work. What am I going to do with these eggs?
3: Jim Gaffigan is our guest. Are you going to be driving when you're around here? Are you going to drive through the Midwest, or do you have to fly everywhere?
4: I'm probably going to do the most difficult thing I could do. You know, as I sit in this booth in the airport, it's just, you don't want to be recognized by a TSA worker. Not because of your comedy, but because they see you so often. You know what I mean? They're like, oh, hey, you.
3: Yeah. Jim Gaffigan is our guest. Do you get back to Indiana, to where you grew up much?
4: I haven't. We always go back to the Chicagoland area usually around Christmas. But and usually during the summer, I try and get back. It's just so beautiful up there. But I haven't been back for a while. I got to figure it out. You know, some of it is I've got this place that I just, you know, once you have a place that's nice and I've got my garden, I'm less likely to want to go on trips, you know, but I do have my family come. My family comes one weekend and then my wife's family comes another weekend. You know, I just drink bourbon. Of course, that's what I do.
3: We're speaking with the comedian Jim Gaffigan. Any acting gigs in the offing?
4: Well, I am right now. I'm the Gilded Age. I'm playing Grover Cleveland.
3: Really?
4: You know, just doing a couple episodes on there. And then, but otherwise, I mean, there's, you know, my short-term memory, I don't know if it's just alcoholism or narcissism, but I can't remember anything. But I would say, you know, there's always some things in the air. And then, you know, like I'll do a Bob's Burgers episode here and there. But, you know, I really rely on my creative fulfillment coming from stand-up. And that's just, you know, I'm just so grateful that I can go out there and do these shows. And it's so awesome because I've, you know, I'm often returning to places I've been multiple times. So, like, people, I'm doing a show outside of Fresno. And so people will be coming back having seen me, you know, a handful of times, and they've seen what I'm complaining about at different moments in my life. It's a special thing we can share.
3: Oh, now, you're a child graduating from college. Any career plans yet?
4: Well, she majored in classics, which is classic, you know? And the job opportunities for people that have like a minor in Latin is not huge. It's so interesting because, you know, I studied finance and tell diarrhea jokes. So, you know, my daughter wants to be an actor. And I'm like, you know, you have to support it. And I also grew up in a family where no one was in the entertainment industry. And so I want to support it, but it is, I think it's possibly the worst time to go into acting. But you want to.

0: completely different hobbies, but my kids make fun of me because during the summer I'm always talking about my garden, and I'm like, here, you have to try this. I grew a cucumber, and my kids are like, that's great, Dad. And so those are my two passions. So I would love to do something about gardening. It's a great community that's the gardening community, because it's just, you know, it's a certain mental illness being a gardener, right? You're just out there playing in the mud.
1: There are a lot of,
0: I love it.
2: There are a lot of, especially English rock stars that are very big gardeners.
0: The English love gardening.
3: Yes.
0: Right. There is something, there's a connection there. And there's different zones for gardening. So, like, I think England, it's like, I'm more of a vegetable guy because I'm a macho guy. You know, I like to grow vegetables. But, like, the English, they're so into gardening, and they have some of the not ideal climate for, it kind of limits what they can grow. It's not like, you know, San Diego, where you can grow just about anything. You know what I mean? It's like they're obsessed with gardening, and it's like people in the Philippines and Hawaii are like just throwing seeds out windows and growing forests, you know? You know what I mean?
2: Yeah, of course. Of all the Beatles, by the way, for those that want to know, George Harrison was the gardener.
0: He was.
2: Yeah, when the Beatles broke up, he spent the next several years gardening. Seriously.
3: Oh, I believe you.
2: That famous shot of him on All Things Must Pass in front of the big mansion, he would go out with the gardening crew every day for 12 hours for years and just piddle around. Jim, it's always a great pleasure. I always appreciate the fact that you're kind enough to keep calling us in spite of your great success. We hope to see you soon live, and lots of shows on the way. We'll stick a link up. If you go to Jim Gaffigan's website, could you give me the name of the place to get Father Time bourbon again? What is it?
0: That's Father Time, one word, -bourbon.com. Because it's pretty much, it's just sold online. I mean, there's a rare example here and there where it's available in stores, which is great. But it's mainly available online, and it really is a fun gift. I sign every bottle, so, you know, and it's a great gift for high school graduates, you know?
1: That's right.
0: The whole idea of Father Time is about how parents, you know, the tagline is a father's joy is earned. But really, you know, as you know, Tom, you've got a bunch of kids. It's like parenting is a thankless task. And so, kind of some shout out for the parents is a nice thing. And it encourages drinking, which is always good.
2: Okay. Well, thank you, Jim. Jim Gaffigan, thank you, sir.
0: Thanks, you guys, for having me.
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2: 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You know? 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
0: It's imported.
2: Well, it's
0: chic and very exclusive.
2: Well, it's...
0: Let me be frank. Princess Diana drinks it, and it's very expensive.
2: I love it. 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
0: It's called hot dog water.
2: Hot dog water?
0: Hot dog water. And what do you think, sir?
3: It's
0: imported.
3: Well, it's kind of cloudy.
0: It's very nutritious.
3: sort of tastes like hot dog water.
0: It is hot dog water. Ah, yes. The unmistakable taste of hot dog water, bottled in Wienerwasser, Austria. You'll find our bottling plant just a yodel away from the Wienerwasser sausage factory, just south of the Danube River sewage treatment facility.
4: This is delightful. Should I add a lemon or a lime slice when I serve hot dog water to my guests?
0: No, no, no. You should add mustard or ketchup.
4: Oh, of course.
0: Hot dog water. Remember our motto. It takes a lot of guts to make this stuff.
1: Oh.
0: Not to mention hooves, tongues, and snouts.
5: Hey, this is tasty. How much is a bottle of hot dog water?
0: About 30 francs. Or in America, $10.
5: Wow, what a bargain.
0: And coming soon from the hot dog water people, the first drinking water that is also a cologne, new HD Eau de Toilette.
4: Is that toilet water?
0: Exactly. Imported toilet water.
4: You mean like from a real French toilet?
0: Oui, oui. 10,000 French poodles can't be wrong.
6: Oh.
0: Hot dog water.
7: Miss something? Here you go. We'll try to catch you up. This is Bob and Tom Extra.
8: Got a bunch of letters here.
9: Oh, we got letters.
8: On all kinds of topics. That we'll begin with this one. Dear Bob and Tom Show, once again, the theme is apparently hot dogs has taken over the world. Would someone please find out when Tom is going to commission Jess Hooker to prepare delicious hot dogs wrapped in foil this week? Thank you, Mike.
9: Man, we're probably due. I mean, we have those delicious jumbo Franks quite often.
10: Oh, yeah.
8: Omaha Steaks Franks. Certainly looking forward to that.
9: Well, we can do them stadium style for everybody.
8: I think that's the trick.
9: Yeah, well, you can buy that foil, that stuff.
10: They come in a little pop-up thing.
8: You know what I bought?
9: What?
10: Oh, God.
8: Those little plastic baskets. They're like oval baskets about the size of a football.
10: Yeah, that fish and chips come in.
9: Fantastic.
8: And they came with
10: the paper. Lining.
8: There's something about making a burger at home and some fries, but putting it in one of those.
9: That's very joyful.
8: Makes it much better.
10: Sure.
8: I'm not sure why. It just does.
9: Oh, I bet the kids go bananas. They love
8: them. They're great. Yeah. They're washable, of course. You can put them in the dishwasher.
10: Huh.
8: That's a very exciting life I lead, as you can tell. Let's see now. Does anyone else have a letter, or do I have all of them?
11: I have one. Oh, this is from Kevin. Hey, how are things?
10: Hey, good, Kevin.
11: Good,
10: thanks.
11: This past weekend, I attended the wedding of two friends in their early 30s. The venue, sublime. The ceremony, sentimental. The food, serviceable.
9: All right.
11: But what really sent the night over the top was when the newlywed couple strode onto the dance floor for their first dance together. From the speakers emitted the sultry sounds of none other than...
12: Our love is alive.
10: Yeah.
11: I found myself smiling for the rest of the night until I was stumbling into my hotel room after the reception. Keep up the laughs. Thanks for what you do. Kevin in Madison, Wisconsin. Thanks, Kevin.
8: Oh, that's very good. Well, thank you very much, sir.
10: I have a letter.
8: Okay, what do you got?
10: Dear Christy and team, I wanted to share a story with you. You recall yesterday we were talking about at my high school graduation. I think that evening my mother said, oh, by the way, you're going to start paying $80 in rent, right?
9: The night of your graduation. Yeah.
10: My father shook my hand at graduation, handed me a piece of paper. When I asked what it was, he told me, that's next week's rent. Upon opening it, I realized not only was it rent, it was an itemized bill. Needless to say, I moved out before the end of the week. So I wasn't the only one. Wow. Thanks, Ed. That's Ed in Albuquerque.
9: I had to pay rent when I lived. It didn't start graduation night.
10: Yeah.
9: But it started the next year.
8: Was there a cleaning fee?
9: You know what he wants. Right, right. My mom said, hey, look, if I'm doing more crunchy laundry, there's going to be some money.
8: Here's a happy mom note. Hello, my favorite radio people. Oh, this was sent to the wrong station. This comes to us from Robin. I just wanted to say I bought my wife the Aura Carver frame. Oh, for Mother's Day. She loves it. She gets a big smile every time our 6-week-old grandson pops up on the screen. Thank you.
10: Aww,
8: yeah, we were talking about these Carver frames. They're just so cool. And this isn't a commercial for them, but I'm going to tell you, it's one of those things where you can give it to you like your mom, and then if she lives in a different place, you can load stuff onto it.
10: Sure.
8: So really cool, really fun.
10: You could do it every morning with your coffee, and then every morning she has a new surprise.
8: Or you can do it the night before with your bourbon and no ice. I know what you're doing.
10: No, be careful with that.
8: I asked yesterday, continuing our hot dog discussion, I was informed that Dairy Queen has hot dogs.
10: Right.
9: Yeah.
8: But I go to Dairy Queen several times a week, actually, but it's for ice cream with the girls. But I asked the question, because the one that I go to is great. It's real clean and they're real nice. But they always do the thing with the blizzard where they turn it upside down. And I asked, has that ever gone south on anybody?
10: Mm-hmm.
8: This comes to us from Holly. Yes, it does. The young lady apparently was new. They handed her the blizzard, but there was an extra cup underneath it.
9: Oh, that's a bummer.
8: So the blizzard in the first cup slid out, and she was standing there holding the upside down empty second cup.
9: Not her fault at all.
8: She looked at me like, what just happened? She was mortified. I don't think it was a joke. I think she was handed the two cups by accident. Then we have a request from Holly. Josh?
9: Yeah.
8: Holly wants to hear something. She's a big fan of yours.
9: Hi, Holly.
8: And I think the day this happened, I was not here.
9: Okay.
8: I believe I was absent. I forget what was going on. This is a special clip of just Josh, apparently. It's 25 seconds, and it sounds just like this.
1: I got

0: bitch. The bitches. Bitch.
1: Okay. There you go.
0: Bitch.
1: There you go. There's your request, Ali.
0: Should not be allowed in public.
1: A little bit of...
2: You're not proud of that word.
1: Alone.
0: That's funny.
1: We're getting a lot of news now about the World Cup. Yeah. And I know that's great for lots of people. I'm just going on record as saying I don't care. I just don't.
2: Fair enough.
1: I'm not going to pretend that I'm interested in it. I know the tickets are whatever, expensive, blah, blah, blah. It's a big event. I'm sick of hearing about it. But I will not be watching. I could not care less. Okay. I read that because Carrie, kind enough to write this letter, from Launa, Wisconsin, I think it is. I have an idea for a soccer app, Tom. It will zap you awake if any team is close to scoring. If not, you can have a nice 3-hour nap.
2: Oh.
0: Also not a soccer fan, it sounds like. The thing is, you watch football and the score will be 7-0. You have no problem with that. But a 1-0 soccer score, you're like, oh, this is the worst thing I've ever seen.
2: He brings up a good
0: it's
2: point.
0: Still just one goal each.
3: One goal. Yeah.
0: What if they made soccer every goal worth 12 points? Then would you find it more interesting?
1: No.
0: Oh,
1: okay. I played soccer in high school. I just
0: find what it position?
1: Incredibly boring to watch. Fullback.
0: Oh, yeah.
4: Defense.
0: That was me. That's where they put the fat kids who couldn't run.
3: For sure.
1: I was the little guy that would get knocked down by the big guys.
3: I was fullback for a couple of years, then half, and then halfback.
0: Oh, nice.
3: Because I'd lost a little weight, and then I'd lost so much weight that I eventually became wing for a little bit.
0: Oh, nice.
3: And then the next year, right back to fullback.
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1: Hey, hi, it's Tom. We're giving...
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Welcome to Wednesday, everyone. It's Teresa, ready to razzle-dazzle, give you money, and, well, no Vegas trip today. Today is the pre-sale, all right? So hang on, I'm going to give you all the details coming up. I wanna-

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1: 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I'm Teresa. Hang on, it's Nirvana right now.

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1: This hour stayed Thin Lizzy, Linkin Park to Steve Miller Band. I'm going all over the place. I'm Teresa, keeping you awake at work. Now it's STP.

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1: Let me slide in with this little tidbit. A new study says faking a smile at work can lead to binge drinking. So don't put yourself in that situation. Just let the RBF flow. Yeah, yeah. Don't worry about it. Your health comes first.

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It's Teresa. You can actually stay connected to the Bob and Tom Show, Mark Manuel, me, all your favorite classic rock artists on our website. 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
2: It's going to be a very Mike D. Beastie 2026 summer. 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His album, Thank You, out towards the end of summer. Three singles are already streaming. 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No sleep!

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1: Well, once for lunch today. 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Money Talks, AC/DC on the way, some Bush, Pearl Jam, Alive, Zeppelin. We are just working our way to 1 o'clock today. 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
1: I love you guys. 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
1: Well, I love you too. 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You gotta be living your best life right now on the beach.

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1: I hope you're having a very good Wednesday. I'm Teresa. By the way, to all the ladies with me, Romy and Michelle sequel is in production right now. First, we get the Scary Movie franchise back. Now, Romy and Michelle, the world is healing. It really is.

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1: I'm Teresa, always here to keep you awake at work. Some little music news bits. Blink-182 are teasing the 25th anniversary of Take Off Your Pants and Jacket. 25 years since that album dropped. They posted some artwork on their social, leading to speculation about a tribute to the era. So we'll see what they've got in store. I told you, Blink's not done. They just did a whole two-year run, a reunion run. They're just kind of, you know, getting recharged for the next... the next chapter.
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3: 30-year-old visitor from New Zealand was filmed jumping into the historic Trevi Fountain fully clothed.
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1: Let me slide in to give this delicious request to one of my fiery favorite redheads, Julia. I got you quiet right, finally. Enjoy it.

It's not polished. It's not perfect. It's real. Kind of like you. Bob and Tom in the morning and classic rock all day. 100.7 The

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1: Okay, before I get out of this hour, I see some Three Doors Down on the way. Billy Squire back to back with that. Guns N' Roses is here now. Welcome to the jungle. It's like a good little late afternoon pick-me-up.

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1: You know, it's funny. We've got every band doing something in 2026, yet where is our Nickelback? I feel like Chad Kroeger and them are stretching out for something. They're stretching those hammies out for something. We'll have to wait and see.

Wake up to the Bob and Tom Show on 100.7 The Fox. Let me take a left from that real quick. Just because Jack White fans that are out there, he quietly announced a new solo album. It's called Frozen Charlotte, and we'll get it July 10th. His 7th, just so you know. All right, let's get into the offspring now.

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0: 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I hope you're having a good day, and I hope you're ready to put some money in your pocket. Of course, we here are celebrating USA's 250 by giving you a piece of 250K. Our 250K USA giveaway means every keyword you hear, we give you four every weekday. That could be $2,500 in your pocket to go explore the space of our fine city, our state, other landmarks around the country, things that make America great. 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

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Okay, I got to get out of here. I'm Teresa. A little FYI, you've got one more keyword today in the 5 o'clock hour to win $2,500 of our $250K USA giveaway. So enjoy the rock and get some good money wins. All right, I'll see you tomorrow. I love you.

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Mark Manuel, rocking your ride home. A little rocky outside with the weather. We're not out of the woods yet. We got more storms on the way. The bigger ones tomorrow. Metallica from 100.7, the Fox.

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100.7, the Fox, Bob and Tom show in the morning, classic rock all day. So glad I'm not in the dating scene anymore. You hear what Gen Zers are doing to save money? It's a thing called solo maxing. I'll tell you all about it in about 8 minutes. Aerosmith is on 100.7, the Fox.

0: Collective Soul, Shine, 100.7, the Fox, Eastern Iowa's classic rock. It's Mark Manuel. I've been married to my wife, Rachel, for almost 30 years now, right? So it's been a long time since I was in the dating scene. Well, as things get more and more expensive, Gen Zers are choosing a new trend called solo maxing. What is solo maxing, you ask? That's where they focus on dating themselves instead of others. Yeah, the idea is that going solo can be cheaper, less stressful, and more rewarding than traditional dating. So when it doesn't work out and you break up, you say, look, it's not me, it's me. You know, a lesser man would make a joke about dating Rosie Palm, but I am not that lesser man.
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0: 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Then you're just a tap away from Tom Petty.
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Mm-hmm.

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So the Cedar Rapids Colonels loss of the Lansing. Is it Lugnuts? Are they still the Lugnuts? 5-4 last night. I don't know if they're going to get tonight's game in or not, because they're going to be getting the rain we had earlier right about game time. Stained is on 100.7, the Fox.

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2: 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Hey, coming up in 8 minutes, I'll tell you how to win some journey tickets for Dad. 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

0: 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Mark Manuel here. Thanks for hanging out this afternoon. Coming up at 5 o'clock, we'll have a brand new keyword. 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And you know we're giving away Journey tickets for Father's Day, right? 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

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Hey, in Indiana, there's an alligator on the loose. 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

0: 100.7, the Fox Eastern Iowa's Classic Rock. It's Mark Manuel. Thanks for listening this afternoon. Congrats to Michael Bauman, who won his share of $250,000.
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1: For the 250th? Well, yeah. 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

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Classic rock all day. And you try to win those Journey tickets for Dad? Yeah, I'll tell you how to win them in about 7 minutes. Joan Jett and the Blackhearts, 100.7, the Fox.

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